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You're listening to the Danby Happy Monday program on WCNI New London. So glad you can make it to the Danby Happy Monday program on WCNI New London, and we're going to get right to the music this evening. Wow, it's been a long time since Danby's been in the studio. Looking forward to it. Thanks, everybody.

You're listening to the Dan B. Happy Monday program on WCNI New London. At the top of the set, we heard the Firebird Suite introduction by Igor Stravinsky. I Drink the Light by Tamora off of the I Drink the Light EP. Wouldn't It Be Nice by the Beach Boys off the Ubiquitous Pet Sounds. I Come Alive by Dorothy off of the Way Deluxe Edition album.

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It works in every city. No strings, just help. It's always good to find help, especially when you need it. You're listening to the Danby Happy Monday program. We're going to hop right back into the music. Thanks so much for tuning in, New London.

WCNI New London, you're listening to the Danby Happy Monday program. Wow, what a great set. Prelude by the Oh Hellos off of their Dear Wormwood album. Sacred to Thread by Greta Van Fleet off of the Great Starcatcher LP. Firebird Suite, Prelude and Dance of the Firebird, Igor Stravinsky. We heard Aurora, Passcodes off of Aurora's debut. You Still Believe in Me, Mono Mix by the Beach Boys off of the Pet Sounds album. We heard The Devil I Know by Dorothy off of The Way, Deluxe Edition. We just wrapped up that set with 1987 Part 2 by Lucy in Disguise off of the Sunset Radio disc. Kitty Harbor Incorporated is a no-kill, non-profit cat sanctuary run entirely by volunteers and funded by donations. Their mission is to provide a loving home and solid adoption opportunities for abandoned, unwanted, or abused felines, as well as to educate the community through humane education to spay or neuter their companion or feral felines. Kitty Harbor also attempts to return lost animals to their owners, to find suitable homes for homeless animals, and to provide a humane means to end an animal's suffering. To find out more information about how you can adopt a pet or support Kitty Harbor, contact them at Kitty Harbor Incorporated, 2263 Glasgow Road, Griswold, Connecticut, 06351, or visit their website, kittyharbor.org. Kitty Harbor Incorporated is an all-volunteer, 501c3 nonprofit organization. 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Sponsored by Kitty Harbor Incorporated and WCNI 90.9. Kitty Harbor is a good thing. Danby has some rescues, and we really appreciate the people that took the extra time with our little kitties. You're listening to Danby Happy Monday program on WCNI New London. We're going to get right back to the music.

Dan B. Happy Monday program on WCNI New London. That wraps up our 9 to 10 set. We heard In the Blue Hours of Morning by the Oh Hellos off of the Dear Wormwood LP. Fate of the Faithful by Greta Van Fleet off of the Starcatcher album. Be playing a lot of tracks off of that this evening. We heard another cut off of the Firebird Suite, Variations by Igor Stravinsky. We heard a really beautiful Runaway by Aurora off of the All My Demons Greeting Me album. Wrapped up that set with That's Not Me by the Beach Boys off of Pet Sounds. You're listening to the Dan B. Happy Monday program on WCNI New London, and we are going to get back to the music. Thank you so much for tuning in.

DNB Happy Monday program on WCNI New London. Top of the set, we heard Mud by Dorothy off of the Way album. Lost at Sea by Lucy in Disguise off of the Lost at Sea EP. There Beneath

by the Oh Hellos off the Dear Wormwood album, which is really excellent. Highly recommended by the Dan B. Happy Monday program. Frozen Light by Greta Van Fleet off of the Starcatcher LP. We heard the Firebird Suite Pantomime 1 by Igor Stravinsky, Aurora, Mora off of the Lo Mismo Di Sempre album. Then we just heard Don't Talk, Put Your Head on My Shoulder by the Beach Boys off of the Pet Sounds classic album. 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You're listening to the Dan B. Happy Monday program. We're going to get right back to the music. Thanks, everybody, for listening.

DMV Happy Monday program on WCNI New London. The New London Area Food Pantry is looking for one or two volunteers to assist with logistics specifically relating to inventory and transportation management, stocking and distribution. The volunteers will work with the pantry managers the New London Food Pantry needs assistance in, placing food orders online with suppliers based on our inventory and available food items. This also requires follow-up with the suppliers frequently to ensure we have sufficient inventory to serve our clients, supervising the unloading of orders from our suppliers and stocking of shelves in the pantry, coordinating volunteer pickups and deliveries from the United Way Food Distribution Center, local supermarkets, and farms, supervising the setup and distribution of perishables and non-perishables during the hours the pantries are open to clients. The estimated time required for these responsibilities is approximately 12 to 15 hours per week. If you are interested in learning more about how you can help, please contact Lynn

elynnwynn@gmail.com. 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Sponsored by the New London Food Pantry. It's always good to volunteer. Definitely has helped Dan B in the past. Let's see what we had here in that last set. Fade Into You by Request by Mazzy Star. Bones by Dorothy off of the Way LP, which we've been playing a lot of cuts off of tonight. In the Shadows by Lucy in Disguise off of the Endless Echoes album. We heard Bitter Water by the Old Hellos off of the Dear Wormwood album. We're going to get back to the music. Thank you so much for listening to the Dan B. Happy Monday program on WCNI New London, the Eastern Seaboard's most unique listening experience. If I do say so myself. And I said so myself. So thanks for listening.

DNB Happy Monday program on WCNI New London. Top of the set, we heard The Archer by Greta Van Fleet off of the Starcatcher album. We also heard some more music from the Firebird Suite. Pas de Deux, Firebird and Ivan Tsarevich by Igor Stravinsky. We heard the unique song The Seed by Aurora off of a Different Kind of Human album. And we wrapped up that set with I'm Waiting for the Day by the Beach Boys off of the Pet Sounds album. Hope you're enjoying this evening's unusual programming. You're listening to the Dan Be Happy Monday program on WCNI New London. And we are going to hop right back in to the music. Thank you so much for listening.

DNB Happy Monday program on WCNI New London. Top of the set, we are Tombstone Town featuring Slash by Dorothy off of the Way album. We've been playing different selections from that LP this evening. We are Drifter by Lucy in Disguise off of the Endless Echoes LP. Exeunt, The Old Hellos, Dear Wormwood, The Indigo Streak by Greta Van Fleet off of the Starcatcher album. We heard Pantomime 2 off of the Firebird Suite by Igor Stravinsky. And we just heard Aurora, Cure for Me, off of the Gods We Can Touch album. AARP Fraud Watch Network. When it comes to fraud, vigilance is our number one weapon. You have the power to protect yourself and your loved ones from scams. AARP Fraud Watch Network is working to empower consumers to spot and avoid scams and to provide support and guidance to victims and their families when fraud happens. 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DMB completely agrees with the AARP Fraud Watch Network. Let's keep our phones safe. We are going to get back to the music. DNB Happy Monday program on WCNI New London.

DMB Happy Monday program on WCNI New London. We heard Let's Go Away for a While by the Beach Boys off of the Pet Sounds album. Putting Out the Fire by Dorothy off of the Way LP. Gave that disc a try this evening. Skylights by Lucy in the Skies. Unknown Frequency. We heard Caesar by the Oh Hellos off of the Dear Wormwood album. And that was really an excellent song. And then we just heard Running with the Wolves by Aurora off of the All My Demons Greeting Me. Habitat for Humanity is a global housing organization seeking to create a world where everyone has a decent place to live. 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Dan B's volunteered with Habitat Humanity in the past, and it was truly an enriching experience. You're listening to the Dan B Happy Monday program. We're running into the last half hour of the program quickly, and let's hear some more music. Thanks for listening.

Dan B. Happy Monday program on WCNI New London. We heard Meeting the Master by Greta Van Fleet off of the Starcatcher LP. We heard some more from the Firebird Suite, Pantomime 3 by Igor Stravinsky, Sloop John B. by the Beach Boys off of the Pet Sounds album. We heard Haunted House by Dorothy off of The Way. We heard This Will End by the Oh Hellos off of the Dear Wormwood album. We played a lot of songs off of that album tonight. And then we heard Farewell for Now by Greta Van Fleet off of the Starcatcher album. That wraps up this week's edition of the Dan B. Happy Monday program. Looking forward to my next show in 2 weeks. Hope you enjoyed this one. We're always trying something new on the Dan B. Happy Monday program. Thanks for listening.

his stepson when he's loaded as a gun. Says a real man is like a country. You need a map to find your one. Now I do you suppose you must approach the throne with its backup.

Hello, thank you for tuning in to WCNI New London at 90.9 FM. I'm Millie. I am subbing in for Ali Lightning this evening. Normally my show is Thursday morning. Across the pond, we do all British music, but since I'm subbing in, I thought I'd mix it up. So that what you just heard there was a 2024 single from Father John Misty called I Guess Time Just Makes Fools of Us All, and it's featured on his album Mahesh Mashana. See if I can say that right. Yeah. There's going to be, I think there'll be a decent amount of Father John Misty. Since I normally play just British music, I want to get, you know, while I'm playing something else, I'll fit in as much Father John Misty as possible, because I do love him a lot. So, on that note, we'll have one more from him for now. This is When You're Smiling and Astride Me from his album I Love You Honey Bear. Hope you enjoy.

Another great song there from Father John Misty, one of my favorites actually. He has something released for everybody. He mixes so many genres. I just think have a deep dive into his discography, because there's definitely something there for you, as you may find out a bit later on the show. So tune in for that. Stay tuned in, I should say. Just a quick message from the Connecticut Department of Public Health. Amid discussion of vaccine schedule changes at the national level, the Connecticut Department of Public Health is reaffirming its position that all newborns should receive a dose of hepatitis B vaccine within 24 hours of delivery. Additionally, all children should complete the full vaccination series within 18 months. I always do that PSA and I think, you know, a couple more times and I'll have that memorized, won't even need to look at the book. Next up, you know, oh my gosh, stumbling over my words, I need to slow down. I wouldn't know Father John Misty without my obsession with Lana Del Rey. So forgive me if you're not a fan of her, but, you know, give it a go. Go in with an open mind. So I've chosen to play her second single from her 2019 album, Norman Effin Rockwell. I'm not going to swear on here. She has so many great songs, especially on that album. So many songs that I could have picked. But I've gone for the one that's 10 minutes long. So enjoy that. Please do. Yes, I keep saying I'd gotten out of that habit, I thought, but I guess not. This is Lana Del Rey. Hope you enjoy.

So that was Lana Del Rey with Venice Bitch from her 2019 Grammy nominated album. Hope you enjoyed that one. It goes, tell you what, the 10 minutes goes by fast. For me, anyway. Maybe that's just because I like Lana Del Rey a lot. And you know what? I think especially that song, she's made for this style of radio. Because she was told to release that song with a radio edit so that they'd actually play it on mainstream radio stations. And she said no. It's 9 minutes 37 seconds. That's the way it's going to stay. So, you know, thank God there's places like WCNI that'll play music that's that long. Oh my gosh. I can't talk today. That doesn't bode well given that it's only 12:30. Anyway, my parents, like, when I play that song, my parents always say that it reminds them of Air. So next we've got the third single from their debut album, Moon Safari. This is All I Need, featuring Beth Hirsch.

So that was Air with All I Need featuring Beth Hirsch. And I do see the similarities with some Lana Del Rey songs. I think the kind of electronic but like bedroom pop kind of vibe. Yeah, I do see the similarity. Just a quick message from findhelp.org. 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It works in every city, no strings, just help. Okay, we're going to get into the next run of songs now, starting with some dream pop from Mazzy Star.

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1: David.
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0: So what you just heard there was Lover's Rock by TV Girl from their debut album French Exit, and right before that was Beach House with their 2010 release Silver Soul. Did I say Silver Soul twice? Yeah, Lover's Rock, TV Girl, Silver Soul, Beach House. Yeah, my mind's all over the place. I've already said that. We're gonna keep it going with some Malcolm Todd.
1: One, two, three.

That was Sweet Boy by Malcolm Todd, the lead single of his 2024 debut mixtape of the same name. And next up, we've got Motion Sickness by Phoebe Bridgers.

finishing up that run there with Beba Doobie, The Way Things Go. Technically, I could play that on my normal show, because she is British, but I thought it slipped in well with the other music I was playing. And right before that was Claro with Slow Dance from her 2024 album Charm. Just thank you for tuning in to WCNI New London at 90.9 FM. Hope you're having a good evening, morning. 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So, next up I have a 2007 cover of a song originally performed by Architecture in Helsinki, but this is the Dr. Dog version of Heart It Races.

That was All the Time by Bahamas. I am, as you can probably tell, mixing through a few different genres in this show. And next up, we have Fleet Foxes with White Winter Hymnal, which is considered like their mainstream breakthrough hit. So, hope you enjoy.

So that was Open Season by High Highs, the title track of their debut album released in 2013. And next, I'm going to play the opening track of the 1967 album The Velvet Underground and Nico. Very well named album right there. Does what it says on the tin. So this is Sunday Morning by The Velvet Underground and Nico.

That was Jesus Etc., the 2002 release from the band Wilco, from their album Yankee Hotel Foxtrot. And next up, I'm going to go a little bit slightly folky, still kind of pop and rock vibes though, with this next protest song from Joni Mitchell, released on her Ladies of the Canyon album. This song peaked at 67 on the US Billboard Hot 100, but did much better in the UK, where it reached number 11 in the charts. So this is Big Yellow Taxi.

What a great song, Big Yellow Taxi by Joni Mitchell. I apologize for switching up the vibes and switching up the genres so suddenly. I know for sure this is my last show until September, so I'm just trying to cram in as many good songs as I can. So next up, this song reached number 10 in the US and became their first top 10 hit in the UK, where it reached number 6 on the UK singles charts. This is Shiny Happy People by REM.

Another great song there. Although when I say that, I feel like I'm almost praising myself for picking, for choosing to play that song, but whatever. Maybe I am. Next. 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Next up, what have we got? We've got some Carole King from her landmark album Tapestry. This is I Feel the Earth Move.

Carly Simon there with You're So Vain, which has been ranked at number 92 on Billboard's list of the greatest songs of all time. I'm gonna do one more Joni Mitchell for you now, and this one really makes me want to learn the dulcimer. There's a few Joni Mitchell songs like that, but this one especially, and it kind of resurfaced, I guess, as a song last year, I believe, when Amanda Seyfried performed it on Jimmy Fallon. Very beautifully, I should say, as well. So this is California by Joni Mitchell.

We're gonna have a little bit more folk now with Joan Baez. This is her cover of It Ain't Me, Babe, originally written and recorded by Bob Dylan.

So now I'm gonna try and go a little bit country-ish. As country as I like, you know. I'm not big into it, but we'll give it a go. I was looking at the shelves in the station here, and I've come across a CD that's just come in fairly recently, so I thought, why not give it a listen? So this next song is called Backseat Beauty Queen. It's by Zoe Peat Ford, who's originally from Austria but now based in Brooklyn.

So, I mean, we got through most of the song there. These CD players have been on the fritz a little bit, so unfortunately you don't get those last 19 seconds, but there we go. Besides that, I did quite enjoy that, so Zoe Peat-Ford, look out for her. We're gonna stay a little bit country. Well, this is debatable whether you want to call it country or not, but this, I've been really obsessed with Beyonce recently. I mean, who wouldn't be? And so this is from Cowboy Carter, her Grammy-winning album. Yes, this is 16 Carriages.

Thank you for tuning in to WCNI New London. We're just going into our last hour. I've got a second Beyoncé for you. This is Two Most Wanted with Miley Cyrus.

two most wanted by Beyonce and Miley Cyrus there. Next, we're going to keep this going with Golden Hour, which is the title track of Kacey Musgraves' 2018 album.

Golden Hour by Kacey Musgraves there. A great album for like kind of chill vibes with a taste of country mixed in. Next up, we have Chris Stapleton, and this song recently became the third single across all music genres to achieve double diamond status, which means it sold over like 20 million units, so like downloads and like physical media, that kind of thing, which is mad. This is Tennessee Whiskey.

Tennessee Whiskey by Chris Stapleton there, and you might notice that it has the same chord progression in there as Etta James's I'd Rather Go Blind. Just a quick announcement before we carry on. It's time to protect our teens from vaccine-preventable diseases, including meningitis, tetanus, diphtheria, whooping cough, and HPV-related cancers. Vaccines are time to start protecting teens before they are likely to be exposed to serious, potentially life-threatening diseases. Now is the perfect time to get caught up, so catch up today. 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Okay, we're going to go into some older tunes now, slightly older, starting with Tequila Sunrise by Eagles.

Teach Your Children There by Crosby, Stills, Nash & Young, which peaked at number 16 on the Billboard Hot 100. Sticking with the kind of Americana genre, next we've got A Horse With No Name by America, which reached number 1 in the US and number 3 in the UK.

Okay, we're going to circle it back to the Eagles now with the 1972 debut single, Take It Easy.

just a quick message from Forgotten Felines Cat Shelter. Forgotten Felines is a no-kill cat shelter in Westbrook, Connecticut, run entirely by volunteers. They are always in need of help to care for the cats and keep the facility clean and organized. Currently, they need a few volunteers in the early evenings, beginning around 4:30 or 5 p.m., and lasting about 2 hours. If you're interested, you can call the volunteer line at 860-699-1347. Great. Okay. Next up, we've got some Steely Dan with Dirty Work.

Next up, we've got, sorry, my gosh. It is, my brain isn't working, and if you've listened to the whole show, it hasn't been working from the beginning, but now it's 2:30 in the morning, and it really isn't working. And maybe I should have just not said that and gotten on with it, rather than drawing attention to it. Never mind. Next up, we've got some Simon and Garfunkel. This song won them 2 Grammys, 1 for Record of the Year, and 1 for Best Contemporary Pop Performance from a Duo or Group. So this is Mrs. Robinson.

Next up, I'm going to play probably one of my favorite songs ever. It was released in 1971, and the song peaked at number 1 in the UK and number 12 in the US. This is Vincent by Don McLean.

Vincent by Don McLean. That just like such a beautiful song. Next up, another probably one of my favorite songs. This is Harvest Moon by Neil Young.

Harvest Moon by Neil Young there. Another beautiful song. Nearly time to wrap it up. So, you know, we started with Father John Misty and some Lana Del Rey, so we're going to end the same. You know, finish what we started. So this first song is from Lana, and it's one of the three singles released from her upcoming album, or 10th studio album. And this is my personal favorite of the three singles released. This is Bluebird by Lana Del Rey.

That was Let the Light In by Lana Del Rey featuring Father John Misty from Lana's 2023 album Did You Know That There's a Tunnel Under Ocean Boulevard. We're wrapping it up now. Got one more song left. Thank you for tuning in to WCNI New London at 90.9 FM this evening, this morning, I guess. Yes, thank you for listening to Across the Pond. As always, you can access past shows on the WCNI radio website. So this final song from Father John Misty is from his 2022 album Chloe in the Next 20th Century, just to close up some of the country vibes I got into there. So this is Goodbye Mr. Blue by Father John Misty. Thanks for joining me.

One love, this is Pablo Moses. When I'm in New London, I listen to WCNI, New London, Connecticut, Ground Zero Radio, for the best in reggae sound. Jackie Rastafari.

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3: All through the summers into January, I've been visiting morgues and monasteries, looking for the necessary body parts. Limbs and livers and brains and hearts. I'll bring someone to life is what I want to do. I want to create my own version of you. Well, it must be the winter of my discontent. I wish you'd have taken me with you wherever you went. They talk all night and they talk all day. Not for a minute do I believe anything they say. I'm booming someone to life, someone I've never seen. You know what I mean? You know exactly what I mean. I'll take the Scarface Pacino and the Godfather Brando, mix it up in a tank and get a robot commando. If I do it upright and put the head on straight, I'll be saved by the creature that I create. I'll get blood from a cactus, gunpowder from ice. I don't gamble with cards, and I don't shoot no dice. Can you look at my face with your sightless eye? Can you cross your heart and hope to die? I'll bring someone to life, someone for real. Someone who feels the way that I feel. I study Sanskrit and Arabic to improve my mind. I want to do things for the benefit of all mankind. I say to the willow tree, don't weep for me. I'm saying the hell to all things that I used to be. Well, I get into trouble, then I hit the wall. No place to turn, no place at all. I pick a number between a one and two. And I ask myself, what would Julius Caesar do? I will bring someone to life, more ways than one. Don't matter how long it takes, it'll be done when it's done. I'm gonna make you play the piano like Leon Russell, like Liberace, like St. John the Apostle. I'll play every number that I can play. I see you, baby, on Judgment Day. After midnight, if you still want to meet, I'll be at the Black Horse Tavern on Armageddon Street. 2 doors down, not that far to walk. I'll hear your footsteps, you won't have to knock. I'll bring someone to life, balance the scales. I'm not gonna get involved in the insignificant details. You can bring it to St. Peter, you can bring it to Jerome, you can bring it all the way over, bring it all the way home. Bring it to the corner

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Can you help me walk that good land mile? Can you give me the blessings of your smile? I'll bring someone to life. Use all of my power.

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Is the light at the end of the tunnel? Can you tell me, please? Stand over there by the cypress tree, where the Trojan women and children are sold into slavery, long before the First Crusade. Way back for England or America made. 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Mr. Freud with his dreams, Mr. Marx with his axe. 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Got the right spirit, you can feel it, you can hear it. You've got what they call the immortal spirit. 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

0: that runs at top speed. Shimmy your ribs, I'll stick in the knife. Gonna jumpstart my creation to life. I wanna bring someone to life. Turn back the years, do it with laughter, and do it with tears.
1: 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We are ready for takeoff.

You said I dropped in on the wrong planet, as if it were up to me. When I'm down in my heart pounding, below sea level, below sea level, we belong to us. Glitter covers the dust.

A deep breath is all that's left. Below sea level, below sea level. Reading the papers, watch on the news. Planets hanging on by the string of its shoes.

0: My name is Joe Thompson. I'm 29 years old and I have a career that I love as a systems analyst. I never could have gotten on this path without a college degree. And if the college me were here, he'd tell you.
1: I never would have gotten to college without big brothers, big sisters. I could have ended up anywhere, on the streets even. But college? Joe Thompson? Not likely. My big brother helped me out. He taught me I could do anything. At a time when a lot of people were saying just the opposite.
2: And to a 7-year-old, that means a lot. My big brother's name is Phil. And Phil is the reason that this 7-year-old grows up to be a systems analyst.
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This is Bird Note. I'm Dara Miles Wilson, and I'm a birder and naturalist from Maryland. A decent pair of binoculars can considerably enhance your enjoyment of birds. Since binoculars are an important tool for bird watching, here is a crash course on how to use them. If you're picking up your binoculars for the first time, adjust your set to ensure the distance between the two barrels lines up with your eyes. The goal is to get a uniform, circular image when looking through the lenses. If you wear glasses, roll the eye cups down for more comfortable viewing. Next, find the diopter adjustment knob located on one of the barrels close to the eyepiece. It's usually near the right eye cup. Fine-tuning the diopter helps compensate for the differences between your eyes. Finally, adjust the thumb wheel, also called a focus wheel, in the center of your binoculars. Turning the wheel one way brings closer objects into focus. Going the other way focuses on distant objects. A professional trick is to look at the object with the naked eye first, then bring the binoculars up to your eyes instead of scanning for objects through the binoculars. Now you're ready to watch the wildlife. This week is Black Birders Week. To learn how to participate, follow the hashtag Black Birders Week on social media and visit birdnote.org.

Okay, that was West Coast Jazz with Chet Baker Quartet with Summertime. Here I'll Stay, Jerry Mulligan. Headache, Lionel Hampton and Stan Getz. Wobbles, Bangles and Beads, Herbie Mann and Buddy Collette. Over the Rainbow, Bud Shank Quartet. And you are listening to WCNI New London. 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

0: What is a number story?
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0: A number story begins in our childhood with ACEs, adverse childhood experiences.
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0: ACEs are so common, 2/3 of us have one.
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All right, it's from the first edition, Reggie Johnson with Bill Kirshner, Danny Hayes, Mark Cohen, Terry Lynn Carrington, and Ronnie Wells with vocals. We heard Everything I Love by Cole Porter, Summer Song, Fred Hirsch, Laverne Walk, Oscar Pettiford, Close Enough for Love, Johnny Mandel, and Paul Williams. Going to change it up a little bit before we change things up a lot in

This is Bird Note. The fluting song of the wood thrush is an ethereal sound of summer in North America. From April to September, these robin-sized songsters serenade deciduous forests of the eastern U.S. and Canada. Each fall, they migrate to rainforests from southern Mexico to Panama, where they call to each other from the underbrush. For wood thrushes, not just any woods will do. They depend on large blocks of intact forest throughout their range. Unfortunately, wood thrushes are losing habitat as humans convert vibrant forests to pastures, mines, and urban developments. As the remaining forests become smaller and scattered, the wood thrush are left with less food and more threats from predators. We can help wood thrushes and forest birds everywhere by conserving and restoring woodlands throughout the Americas. That includes planting native trees in urban green spaces and buying bird-friendly coffee that's cultivated without destroying the crucial habitats that support the wood thrush's priceless song. For Bird Note, I'm Michael Stein. Support comes from Wild Delight Bird Food, offering a variety of blends designed to mimic the natural resources wild birds

All right, that was Duke Ellington and Johnny Hodges Play the Blues. Wabash Blues, and I think we skipped in Basin Street Blues, so I went on to Beale Street Blues. And I got a request for a song by Jefferson Airplane, Coming Back to Me, and I appreciate very much, devoted listener, and here we go.

Okay, thank you for that request. That was a beautiful song. Gonna move on now. Love Me Tender by Frank Sinatra and Witchcraft, Elvis Presley. They appeared on a television show in 1960. And after that, in 1963, Bob Dylan walked off the Ed Sullivan Show because he couldn't sing a particular song, and you'll hear it here.

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1: All right, you're listening to WCNI New London. A bright sunny day out there. I hope you can get out and enjoy it.

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The communists was coming around. They was in the air. They was on the ground. They was on.

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Looked behind the sink and under the floor, looked in the glove compartment of my car, couldn't find any.

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Them Reds did it. Hootenanny television.

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Following some clues in my detective bag, I discovered red stripes and the American flag. Betsy Ross.

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To my knowledge, there's just one man that's really and truly an American. That's George Lincoln Rockwell. I know for a fact he hates commies because he picketed the movie Exodus.

All right, that was Cocktails for Two, recorded May 9th, 1934, and it became number one in that same year. And we heard Jeeps Blues, Duke Ellington. Cocktails for Two is Duke Ellington. And Talking John Birch Society, Bob Dylan, the one he walked out of Ed Sullivan's show because Ed Sullivan wouldn't let him play it. And we heard Witchcraft, Elvis Presley, and Love Me Tender, Frank Sinatra. And there are some May birthdays. Born on May 9th, Billy Joel. May 3rd, James Brown. May 26th, Miles Davis. Bing Crosby, May 3rd. And Frankie Valli. I don't have the date. I missed that in my notes. It's easy enough to find out, though, if you're interested. And I've got a selection from these artists for you. Enjoy. Enjoy.

Quite the Version of Human Nature by Miles Davis. That was Best of Live, Miles Davis. Kitty Harbor. 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All right, time to really change it up now. Got a little less than an hour to go, so let's continue on.

0: All right, Night Train, James Brown, Funky Drummer Parts 1 and 2, James Brown. And with a little less funk going on, as time goes by, Bing Crosby and Ragdoll are next up.
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That was By Request, Things Have Changed by Bob Dylan. We heard American Woman, Lenny Kravitz, All About Soul, Billy Joel, Ragdoll, Frankie Valli, and the Four Seasons. As Time Goes By, Bing Crosby.

All right, that was A World Without Love. Peter and Gordon and Woman. Peter and Gordon, you make me feel like a natural woman. Aretha Franklin, long, cool woman in a black dress. The Hollies. And I want to thank my listeners out there. Thanks for the calls. Thanks for their requests. I appreciate it. I hope you all have a great Tuesday, and we'll see you next week.

Marcus K in the background. 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We'll have to go to Automate, and like I said, I hope she does feel better soon.

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It used to be love, you know, and everyone can relate to love.

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0: My name is Joe Thompson. I'm 29 years old and I have a career that I love as a systems analyst. Career. It still sounds cool to say that word. I never could have gotten on this path without a college degree. And if the college me were here, he'd tell you.
1: I never would have gotten to college without big brothers, big sisters. I could have ended up anywhere, on the streets even. But college? Joe Thompson? Not likely. My big brother helped me out.

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0: My name is Lola Silvestri, and I'm going to be 95 this year. 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I was very independent and thought I could take care of myself. I fell and I had to have Meals on Wheels. I love them. They're my savior. And I look forward to volunteers because they've all become my friends.
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It's about a grown man crying for his woman because she ran off with his very best friend. This is the blues.

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1: This is WCNI New London. You're listening to the final episode of Pirate Radio. Thanks again to Jim for fitting me in on the schedule for two bonus finale shows. This is our final episode of Pirate Radio, where we play the best of rock, folk, and Americana from the 60s to the present, starting one more time with John Hiatt.

That was the Birds. Turn, Turn, Turn. And before that, Keen, Somewhere Only We Know. And before that, it was Kurt Vile, One Trick Ponies. And then before that, we did a double play, John Hiatt, Hanging Around Here from The Cheeky Bar Is Open. So our theme here today is, I suppose, endings and change and moving on, maybe. Nostalgia. You can tell it's sort of vague, maybe not as on the nose as the one we did, Animal Songs. That one was just silly. But this is our final show. And we're going to make it count. And we're going to make it awfully sentimental. First of all, Turn, Turn, Turn. Of course, lyrics for these come almost entirely from the Bible, from Ecclesiastes. Oof, good job. Good job on the pronunciation, Riley. attributed to King Solomon, who would have written it in the 10th century before Christ. And Pete Seeger compiles all of these lyrics together and then adds Turn, Turn, Turn, and to everything there's a season. And I think, yeah, his closing line, A Time for Peace, I Swear It's Not Too Late, gets me every time. Just that kind of battered, almost defeated optimism. I think we see a lot of fear that it might be too late for peace, and that we're kind of out of luck there. But even if we're defeated and we're beaten down, I think to say I swear it's not too late for peace, just have that, hold on to that little sliver of hope. That's what gets us through. That's what gets us through our lives, I'd say. Whether it's peace or whether it's a rough period wanting to end, I think even if we say, I swear it's not too late, as if we're trying to convince ourselves, I think that's such a profound feeling, and it's one of the things that gets you through being alive. I mean, I think the beauty of this song is how ancient it is. Of course, the Birds revolutionize it for folk rock. And I think give it this kind of, like, I guess, sort of plaintive quality that is unique. But the lyrics come from 2,000 years before. And I think if you look at this as, this is an attitude maybe towards history itself. You know, we're just here for one little season, and there will be a season for everything. Time for war, time for peace, time for love, time for hate. And even if we're in the wrong time, we know in the, I guess it's like what Martin Luther King said, you know, in the arc, the moral arc of the universe is long, but it bends towards justice. Maybe we're in a tricky season, but the season for peace is coming. And of course, personally, I think this is about the ending of this particular season of my life. As a radio DJ and board member, and as a student, and I think as a kind of a kid as well, having to go out into the world and find employment and pay for my own livelihood. This is the end of a 21-year-long season of still being what I feel like a child. And this has been a wonderful season, and a wonderful season of 4 years of pirate radio, which I am eternally grateful for. And there will be, the next season will be different, and that's sad, but hopefully also, there's something exciting there, too. We'll see if I find it.
Before That, Keen. Somewhere Only We Know. A song that was on my little iPod growing up. My mom loves this song, as she does with Kurt Vile, but I introduced her to that one. Keen, Somewhere Only We Know, I think is about the intimacies of friendships and relationships. Somewhere Only We Know is, as a college student, I think, as I walk around here, I think every place I look, there's a memory there. You know, there's a routine there when we went there on Thursdays or whatever. And I think that sense of intimacy as you walk around a place that you have such deep roots in, like your college campus or maybe your small town, is so profound, especially when it's attached to people who you love and care about, which is what this song is really about. It's not just somewhere only I know. Oh, here's my little secret. It's about, I think, how places and memories and routines and habits, how these things can become entwined with your relationships and become just really special. So it's something that you can keep coming back to, a well of sort of comfort and love, no matter how far you are from home. Keen, actually, they wrote this song, you know, they're a British band, about an area in West Sussex in England, East Sussex, that the Keen members used to visit in their childhood, called Mansers Shaw, which was the site of the Battle of Hastings, fought in 1066, so, you know, 1,000 years ago. The lead singer said, "I picture a particular place in Sussex, just a bit of scrub where we used to go when we were kids." That's all it has to be. It doesn't have to be anything special. It's just the places that are entwined with the people you love. And as I walk around here, there are so many of those places, and WCNI is first and foremost among them. Before that, Kurt Vile, One Trick Ponies. This came out 2018, and I introduced it to my parents, and they sort of fell in love with it, my mom in particular. Kurt Vile is, you know, sort of a cynical, kind of acerbic indie singer-songwriter. But this is a really kind of sentimental, just earnest, heartfelt song. But it's also funny, which is what makes it him. And this is about friendship. I think this is the kind of friendship that I relate to, where it's not just passing back and forth compliments. That feels wrong to me. But where you can, there's sort of a playful banter here. You could tease each other. And I love that he calls all his friends, they're one-trick ponies. They've got these shticks. Some are weird as hell, but we love them. Some are one-trick ponies, but we embrace them. And I think it's just such a warm and tender way to view friendship and accepting that people are limited and idiosyncratic. As someone who's, you know, always been attracted to eccentric people, I love the idea of having, you know, just a bunch of one-trick ponies in, you know, in your arsenal, and then you put them together, and then you've got a bunch of tricks that you can see. And they're either your friends or your family. But the people we love are limited, but also, you know, if you take their tricks at face value and you let yourself enjoy it, then that's the key, I think, to really appreciating your relationships. He's always had a soft spot for repetition, repeats that line, you know, which is great. I guess you would call it a musical poem, where the lyrics echo the structure of the song. And people repeat themselves, and people do the same things over and over again. They tell the same stories over and over again. They make the same mistakes over and over again. But we have a soft spot for that. That's just who they are. And that's what it means, I think, to really love someone, a friend or a partner or family member, is to see them repeat themselves and be okay with it. It's a beautiful song.
and pretty danceable, I think, for such a sentimental, heartfelt song. It's got a good groove to it. Before that, we have for our John Hiatt double play, Hanging Around Here. This is a pretty fun song, but also, you know, pretty sentimental, obviously. This is about the place I've been hanging around, which is Khan College at also WCNI, and the things you learn, not, you know, by walking around and trying to soak up knowledge and report back your newfound life lessons, but just the lessons you learn just from being and existing, even if it's unintentional. I'm proud of my mistakes and all the love and the trouble I ever did make. I never meant to hurt no one. And when it did, it wasn't any fun. But all roads lead me straight to you. It's all good, every little thing that you do. Gets me going just to have you near. And I learned that, honey, just hanging around here. And, I mean, in particular, the thing I'll... where all roads lead me back after 4 years at Con is to my, my boyfriend and, my partner, Ben, and, mistakes were made, trouble was made, but all roads lead me back to him, and, I've learned that, I think, after 4 years, and not being predicted to last, all roads keep leading me back to him. It'll be an emotional set, so, you know, if you're one of those guys, then, you know, you turn this off, but if you're a fan of Pirate Radio, you know, this will be, I think, a journey through our past, and hopefully a little glimpse of the future. I have to say, during our first little set break here, I'm enormously grateful to every single one of you who's ever listened to Pirate Radio and who's ever called, and any one of you who's listened repeatedly or called to make song requests, whether or not I play them. And anyone who's donated to my show, and anyone who's just enjoyed maybe hearing my choices and maybe hearing my voice too, even though I can't imagine that, it means absolutely everything to me. Your listening and your support, and I'm just eternally grateful for it. And you can call Pirate Radio one last time. Our phone number is 860-439-2850. And I'll be happy to accept calls, whether they're, you know, constructive or not. You know, I won't be able to take much feedback into account going forward, but particularly if they're nice, I'd like a call, but... You know, either way, I'm happy to talk to any listeners with thoughts, and some PSAs before we get back to work. All right, you know, let's do cervical cancer. Why not? Cervical cancer is the fourth most common cancer among women in Connecticut. It's caused by a common virus, human papilloma, or HPV, which most people are exposed to. You can help prevent cervical cancer by getting your HPV vaccine, which prevents 90% of all cervical cancers and 5 other kinds of cancer. It's important to get a regular pap smear, which can detect changes in the cervix that lead to cancer. To learn more, contact your healthcare provider or Ledge Light Health District today. That's 860-448-4882, and that's sponsored by Ledge Light Health District. All right, and another one, very important, immigration resources, family preparedness plan. ICE is still out on the streets.
to assist families who have concerns about immigration enforcement in regards to the possibility of deportation or detainment of their guardians and the impact that it could have on their children, the Connecticut Governor's Office has developed a useful toolkit that people can utilize. There is no cost to utilize any of the documents contained in the toolkit, and neither attorneys nor court action are needed. If you're worried about what will happen to your children if you're detained or deported, you should make a family preparedness plan. We hope that you should never have to use your plan, but having one may help reduce the stress of the unexpected. You can download the kit from the Connecticut website at portal.ct.gov/governor/immigration-resources-family-preparedness-plan. All right. Some good work we just did before we get back to rambling.

This station is testing the Connecticut statewide emergency alert system, a system that can quickly warn in the event of an emergency is being tested. If this had been an Amber Alert, evacuation, or other emergency, an official message would have followed the alert tone. This concludes this test. 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

right, well, it's our last show, and we just had our first required monthly test. What are the odds? I take it you didn't hear much of that song, so we'll give it another go.

This is WCNI New London, My Little Shangri-La. That was Knopfler with our Shangri-La from the album Shangri-La. Gorgeous song. It was recorded at the Shangri-La recording studio in Malibu, near Los Angeles, my hometown, which was considered like one of the best music studios. It's like a real musician's dream. But of course he expanded it as he does, because Mark Knopfler is such a poet. And now it's about a sort of heaven on earth. Context for this, the year before, Knopfler was in a bad motorcycle crash. Really don't like those motorcycles. Stay away from them. On Grosvenor Road, Belgravia, in London, and suffered a broken collarbone, broken shoulder blade, and 7 broken ribs. So he canceled the tour that he was going on, spent 7 months away from the guitar in physical therapy, eventually recovered, and recorded this album, I think, with probably a newfound sense of, as it often happens after injuries and near-death experiences, probably gratitude, and mindfulness, I'd say. And this song, it's a sanctuary of music, first of all, which I think is a pretty good description of what we've got going here. WCNI is a little Shangri-La. Of course, I'm not a musician. I don't record music here, and it would be difficult to. But this is a

think of a paradise for people who love music, and it's a, I think it's an emotional Shangri-La, as it is for our main character and his, it seems like his sort of beachside romance that this song is describing. It's an emotional Shangri-La because it's freedom, and it's creativity, and it's self-expression, and feeling at home. And this is, you know, this is all the heaven we've got. Love that line. Right here where we are. This is all the heaven we've got, right here where we are. So this takes a real thoughtful and, I think it's a kind of gratitude and mindfulness we can all aspire to. It's hard to realize that where we are now, this is all the heaven we've got. And I think in my final little weeks here at Khan College, you know, I still dread, you know, walking into the dorm bathrooms for fear of what I might see, this is still a little Shangri-La, and I know that I'm going to miss it, and I'm going to miss WCNI. Gordon Lightfoot in my fashion. This is my little DJ mission statement. In my fashion, I've been, well, I'm not a man. I've been a good woman. I've been a good DJ, I hope. This is Lightfoot's retort to the media after he had a well-publicized divorce. And he says, in my fashion, I've been a father. In my fashion, I've been a good man. And, you know, the details of his particular case are you know, maybe not what's at issue here. But I think it's sort of similar, I think, to One Trick Ponies in the way that it acknowledges how limited we all are and the ways that we can, you know, show up for the people in our lives. You know, we're all limited by whatever it is, fear or short-sightedness, repression, and certainly there are things that hold Lightfoot back from being the best man or the best father he could be. For me, but in his fashion, he's a good man in the only way that he could be. And in my fashion, I'm a particular kind of DJ who talks a lot, and a lot of people, well, I don't know, I've gotten one bad call. But, you know, there are people who don't like that. And I remember when I used to listen to Sirius, I hated the DJs who talked a lot. So I have a very peculiar fashion, I'll say. I am a one-trick pony. I have my idiosyncratic style. But in my fashion, I hope I have been, I've been a good DJ. I've been a good host as we take you through the years of rock, folk, and Americana. I take you through the history of music and the history of criticism and artistic statements on the work that we hear, and the history of my own mind and the things that I think of when I think of these songs. So in my fashion, I hope all have been a good DJ, and I hope all be remembered, as the song says. In my fashion, I hope I'll be remembered in my fashion. For that 12-volt man, Jimmy, one of my favorite songs ever. Inspiration for this comes from the Monkees, actually. Hey, hey, we're the Monkees. Mike Nesmith from the Monkees told Jimmy Buffett about a man, famous guy in Baja, California. During the Baja race, Mike broke down in the middle of nowhere, went to a small village to wait for his repair team. So, car racing. He ran into an American, a fisherman who lived in a small hut with what he called the essentials. He had a collection of Jimmy Buffett albums, packaged margarita mix from America, an old wearing blender, and a tape recorder hooked up to a peculiar power system made out of a Honda generator and a Sears Die Hard battery. Seems he would fish all week, and on Friday night, he and his friends would hook up the blender and tape player and make margaritas, and they sang along to Jimmy Buffett songs. The ceremony would last until the gas for the generator dried up.

Then Jimmy got the inspiration to write this while he was in Isla Mujeres, a small island near Cancun, where life had escaped most of the 20th century. The tough part was rhyming Die Hard, but with a few inspiring margaritas, the word came. This is one of his favorite songs, and one of my favorite songs ever. Of course, this is that's the factual inspiration. What is this song really about? I think it's about the ways in which we're all kind of special and kind of magical. This guy, you know, he's almost, you know, he's all he's got is a little battery and a generator, but he's like this hero. He's like this wizard for the people who live in this remote island, and he can bring music, and he could bring a little tiki bar to a remote and isolated place. He can bring he can repair a broken down car with his generator and his little toolkit, and still be living this kind of like idyllic beachside hut life. So this guy is like, you know, he's kind of a wizard. He's kind of magical. And then Jimmy says, you know, oh, I was never good at math. I was never good at baseball. But ask for some palm trees or tales from the South Seas, and I might just turn your head. And I think that's so special. Whatever it is, maybe it is baseball. Maybe it is math. Maybe it's, I don't know, knitting. Not a knitter. Whatever it is, I think we all have something that makes us really special. We have probably more things that we're bad at than we're good at, considering how many things there are to be good at or bad at. But I think a wonderful thing about being a human is that everyone has something that gives them a little magic. I'll make sparks fly around your head. That's how the song ends. I think it takes a while to find that thing. And maybe it takes a while of knowing someone to find the thing that can make sparks fly around your head by listening to them or watching them. But, you know, whether you agree or not, I've felt that way about this little gig I've had, this little steady weekly gig I've had. And I hope that I've made sparks fly around your head. I hope I've made you turn your head. If you had the radio on in the background and maybe you heard something you liked, something out of my mouth, or maybe something out of someone with a better voice's mouth, like Gordon Lightfoot, but I hope that I've made you turn your head, and maybe I've even made sparks fly around it. And I hope to be your 12-volt man in the last 4 years, and in your memories, and if I ever come back, TBD. Before that, Talking Heads, This Must Be the Place, Naive Melody. Incredible song, one of the best songs ever, probably. My nephew, 6 years old, he loves the song, I Want to Be With You Everywhere, the Fleetwood Mac song, because his mother loves it. And I played it for him, I said, and all he wants to hear is Everywhere. I said, well, if you like the song Everywhere, you'll probably like This Must Be the Place. So I played it for him, and he didn't like it, even though I think it's kind of a better version of I Want to Be With You Everywhere. But his mommy didn't like it, so how could it compare to mommy's favorite song, I Want to Be With You Everywhere? This Must Be the Place is really exceptional. I mean, unbelievably brilliant song musically, the way it captures this kind of, like, ethereal, like, almost out of time and space sort of feeling. And so deeply vulnerable in its romanticness. One of these great lines: I'm just an animal looking for a home and to share some space for a minute or two. And that's what, well, I'm going to sound maybe trite again, but that's what we all are, you know. We think that we're very smart and reasoned and logical and pragmatic, but we are just, you know, we get set out of our cages, you know, and put into the real world, and we go looking for another home. And I've been happy to have found a bunch of little homes here at Con with you know, the people I love, and my
my musical home here at WCNI, and I walk in here, and I think this must be the place. And the song is subtitled Naive Melody, but I think it's a happy naivete. I think it's a naivete that comes from loving something and overlooking its faults. And, we don't have a lot of money, or maybe our signal isn't strong enough, but still, this is the place. It must be the place, and it is. Home is where I need to be, but I guess I'm already here, and I've been lucky to be here for the last 4 years, and to have you here to listen to me. And then before that, the ultimate goodbye song, Springsteen, Bobby Jean, from Born in the USA, written about little Stevie, who decided to go solo, famously, right before Born in the USA came out, which, you know, was probably not the best economic or career decision, but he decided, you know, this was the time when he was going to go solo. And Nils Lofgren, fortunately, got to take his place, and then when they reunited in 1999, they got to share the stage, Nils and Steve. But Steve and Bruce had a 15, 20-year-long friendship before this, and this is his tribute to Steve, although Bruce has never confirmed it. It's all but confirmed by biographers and critics. That's why the name, the character, is sort of gender ambiguous. Just a few things. You hung with me when all the others turned away, turned up their nose. We liked the same music. We liked the same bands. We liked the same clothes. We told each other that we were the wildest, wildest things we've ever seen. And I'm just calling one last time just to say goodbye, Bobby Jean. So, if you're listening to me, I hope we like the same music. We like the same bands. I don't know if we like the same clothes, but I'm sure we do. I'm not, you know, all that stylish. I'm not all that distinctive. And you, if you're listening, you hung with me. I don't know if the others have turned up their nose, but maybe I've felt that way, at least, whether it's true or not. And you hung with me and listened to me and called in, and I am eternally grateful. Luckily, unlike Bobby Jean, who disappears in the night, I am getting the chance to say an overdrawn-out and extremely sentimental goodbye. So we don't have to worry about that particular case. But I hope you'll be out there on that road somewhere in some bus or train traveling along in some motel room. There'll be a radio playing, and you'll hear me sing this song or talk about this song. And if you do, you know I'm thinking of you and all the miles in between, and I'm just calling one last time, not to change your mind, just to say I miss you, baby. Good luck, goodbye, Bobby Jean. So, who knows, maybe they'll replay some shows. Maybe you'll dig into our Google Drive archive of the 75 shows of Pirate Radio. There'll be a radio playing. And you'll hear me talk about this song, and you'll know I'm thinking of you and all the miles in between, wherever I am, wherever you are. I hope that we've created this bond over the radio airwaves, and I want to thank you for listening, and thank you for thinking of me when you hear this song, or you hear me talk about this song. And I hope that maybe you hear Springsteen, maybe we hear John Hyatt, and you'll think of me, and and you'll know that if I hear it on WCNI, I'll be thinking of you and all the miles in between. So that brings us to almost halfway through. Yikes. So, some PSAs. New London Community Meal Center has been serving free meals to the most vulnerable residents of our community since 1985. If you want a free, nutritious, and delicious meal with no questions asked, you are welcome to join them at 12 Montauk Avenue in New London, Connecticut. 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

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That brings us to 121. Up next, a little nostalgia, a little trip through memory lane. Neil Young, Harvest Moon.

still be loving you. When mountains crumble to the sea,

That's George Harrison, Apple Scruffs, from All Things Must Pass. This is George's tribute to Beatles fans. George was particularly averse to Beatlemania in the beginning, but he grew fond of, in particular, the group of Apple Scruffs, the fans who waited outside their Apple Corps headquarters and their recording studios, hoping to catch a glimpse. But George formed a bond with some of the Scruffs, asking about their families and commenting when they had their hair done. All of this is reflected in the lyrics, of course. And he said in a 1969 interview with Disc and Music Echo magazine, "Their part in the play is equally as important as ours." And Apple Scruffs was written by, as it was written as a tribute to those fans, who kept a vigil outside the various studios where he was recording his first post-Beatles solo album, All Things Must Pass. According to Derek Taylor, who wrote his autobiography, who wrote, co-wrote Harrison's autobiography, I, Me, Mine. Derek Taylor, who was also the press officer at Apple, said that Apple Scruffs, Harrison wrote Apple Scruffs because the Scruffs had witnessed occasions where he was going through some bad times, and he came to hold them in great affection. They were highly protective of the Beatles and shielded them from displays of intrusive fan worship. Harrison acknowledges the Scruffs' dedication and expresses thanks to their perseverance through bad weather and the pleasures and pain. In the choruses, he declares, "How I love you, how I love you." So this is a song for the fans, and this is a song, strangely enough, I don't have fans who are as devoted as Beatles fans who wait outside the radio studio as I leave to hope to catch a picture of me. Strangely enough, I haven't yet achieved that level of fame. This is a song for my fans. To say fans is already a bit of a stretch. But this is a song for anyone who, even if you don't wait outside my recording studio, for anyone who listens, anyone who listens repeatedly, anyone who remembers the show, remembers my name, remembers our theme song, anyone who enjoys it, anyone who calls in, anyone who donates, anyone who says hello at our open house. This song is for all of my listeners and anyone who has appreciated what I've been doing for the last 4 years. Apple Scruffs. Maybe you guys are pirate Scruffs. That's really stupid. I don't think that works. But that's Apple Scruffs. Before that was Goodbye Albert Road, Elton John, title track of the namesake album. Lyrics written by Bernie Taupin, of course. He said, "Goodbye Albert Road is a cinematic album. The lyrics to the title track do say that I want to leave Oz and get back to the farm. I still think that's my M.O. these days. I don't mind getting out there and do what everybody else was doing, but I always had to have an escape hatch." So this is I think one of the best goodbye songs, even though, you know, maybe it's I mean, the Yellow Brick Road is like, you know, it's as good as it gets, you know, and yet still Bernie, Elton, whatever, feels the urge to move on, to find his next journey. "I think my future lies beyond the Yellow Brick Road." So it's not a dismissing, you know, we gotta get out of this place. It's best if it's the last thing we ever do. You know, like the Animals. It's a real acknowledgement of the beauty of the place that, in my case, I've spent the last 4 years. And still, I think, kind of bittersweet realization that there's more ahead of you that requires leaving a place that you've grown comfortable. My Yellow Brick Road here is, you know, imperfect. I have
some complaints. Not about WCNI, but, you know, if you get to talking to me about the dorm rooms and the food, you'll hear them. But this is the place where I've gotten chance to have enormous creative expression on the radio, and to be a part of keeping this place up and running and spreading the good news of WCNI. To have met so many of our beloved DJs and listeners, and to have made friends, and to have gotten such an excellent education. To have met, you know, I think the love of my life, and friends who I think will be, hopefully lifelong, and professors who hopefully will now become friends. I think this is a yellow brick road that hopefully, you know, I can take a little brick from and carry with me on my next journey. And I thank you so much for being a part of it. Thank You was also the name of our previous song, Zeppelin, from Zeppelin 2, written for Robert Plant's first wife, Maureen, from a song that Chris Cornell of Soundgarden, he said, "To me, it was almost uncharacteristic of the other stuff of that album. It sounds like a 60s pop song to me, the way they have it arranged, and it's almost like that would have been with any other band, their biggest hit. But because it was Led Zeppelin and the album was so unbelievable and it was their second album, the other songs on the album almost passed over it." So, I mean, yes, well said. Well said enough from Chris Cornell. I think it does have almost, it doesn't sound as much like a stereotypical Led Zeppelin song. You got John Paul Jones on the organ, and this is just a total, mushy ballad. But it's a, in particular, this is written about his wife for sticking by him, and of course you as my listeners are not my spouse, but I have to thank you for walking with me hand in hand. We walked the miles, and thanks to you, it will be done. I couldn't have done it without you. Today, my world, it smiles. My love is strong with you. There is no wrong. Together we shall go until we die. So, it didn't actually work out for the two of them. And, if I guess dying for me here is graduating from Connecticut College. But, if you've been faithful, if you've been a listener since then, since I started in October 2022, then, as Robert Plant says, an inspiration is what you are to me. My world, it smiles with your hand in mine. Thank you for taking this journey with me. Today is our 75th show, Pirate Radio. And this is the 75th anniversary of WCNI this year. So I think it's, our journey here is just, it's been fated by the stars above, and your part in it is essential and means the world to me, and all I can do is thank you. And before that, Jonathan Richman and the Modern Lovers, The Morning of Our Lives. This is a very sentimental, mushy song from Jonathan Richman. It's very, wide-eyed and almost, goofily optimistic. Here he's sort of comforting. Maybe it's a friend, probably a girlfriend. Saying the things that I think we all want someone to say to us. You're not as bad as it seems, as you think. Which is, maybe not the most poetic compliment, but something you need to hear. It hurts me to see you not have faith in yourself. I like you just the way you are. It's almost like a Mr. Rogers thing. And I think, especially as a young person coming into college, it's scary, certainly conducive to exacerbating your insecurity. But I think over the last 4 years, maybe it's from me or the other people around me or some combination of that,
I think I've gotten the message from the morning of our lives. I think over the last 4 years, with no small part, thanks to WCNI and the voice of these microphones before me, I think realized I'm not as bad as I think, and I should have more faith in myself. And we can do anything we want to do in the morning of our lives. So, not all of you listening may be in the morning of your lives, but I think the message applies nonetheless. Even if you're 70 and you have, grandkids and maybe mortgages to pay off or Social Security to collect, whatever, I think you can be in the morning of your life if you, not that it would sound trite, but really have a little faith in yourself. Don't be so hard on yourself. And in, I think, 3 years of being back in therapy, that's what I've been working on. And I think it's not just about being young, but you can be in the morning of your life if you, I think, let go of some of this harshness. I think a lot of us are harder on ourselves than we are on the people we love. So I think we can turn back the clock to the morning of our lives. If we can try, and still very much in the process, probably not very involved in it, but try to be a little kinder to ourselves. And before that, Harvest Moon, which was from Harvest Moon, the sequel to the Harvest album, 20 years later, 72 to 92. This song written in tribute to Peggy Young, who I think they had been married for 14 years when this came out, and he's just acting like that's been 40 years. But and of course he ended up divorcing her when she had cancer, which is not super kosher. But and this song, at least, a very romantic song, but also I think about lifelong love, whether it's romantic or familial, friendship, because I'm still in love with you and want to see you dance again on this harvest moon. I think when you're when you love someone, I think recognizing that isn't just seeing them as from a utilitarian perspective, as providing enjoyment for a certain period of your life. And then when they're no longer fun, you can send them off. But when you really love someone, you want to see them dance again. Even if you're, I guess, at different places in your lives. It's not just about the convenience of the relationship, but about loving the person in their own right and wanting to see them be happy for its own sake, not because their happiness is conducive to your own happiness when it's convenient. This is one of those songs I grew up hearing on the iPod after I was lost in the woods. When I was 14, crazy story, and pretty embarrassing for me, so don't ask. We sang this song, my mom and my sister, and cooled down, brought down the cortisol levels. And this song, I think, is just an eternally comforting song for me. I think this is the song that I think reminds you, I think will remind me, 20 years, 40 years, 60 years, whatever down the line. But I still love WCNI and all of you, and I want to see WCNI dance again, and I'll be here for our
75th anniversary parties and our 100th anniversary parties and 125th and hopefully the 150th. I'll be in my 90s, but I hope to make it there. And this is to celebrating the longevity of the love I have for you, my listeners, my radio station, my board members, my fellow DJs, my college, my classmates, my professors, and celebrating it through the years and not just in this particular moment where it's the most convenient, but wanting the things and the people we love to flourish in the long run. So that's how Harvest Moon fits in here. And geez, it's already 1:59. So you're listening to WCNI New London, and we'll keep it coming. Oof, one more hour of pirate radio. Can you believe it? We're going to do some Tom Petty, and well, see where the next hour takes us.

That was the Dead, a doubleheader addicts of my life, and Ripple from American Beauty. In our previous show last week, we heard Broke Down Palace. Those three songs were written in the same day. The lyrics were written, in particular on that day, by Robert Hunter, who was having the best day of his life, I'm guessing. What a trio. He clearly was in a contemplative mood, or I'm guessing that drugs had something to do with it, but, you know, I judge by results. Addicts of My Life was the final song played during the Fare Thee Well concerts in 2015 for the 50th anniversary of the Grateful Dead, right before they started up Dead & Company, and did that for 10 years with John Mayer. Now, we've lost, since then, Bobby Weir and Phil Lesh, and many, many keyboardists. Of course, second, you know, none second to Jerry. Jerry was, you know, as much as I love Bobby, you know, the real icon of the band. So, you know, we just got the drummers left. So I think the Addicts of My Life, it's a really fitting farewell as you lose these people. Excellent vocal arrangements here. The Dead were really inspired by Crosby, Stills, Nash, and Young. Like David Crosby was playing on some of these songs. I think on Till the Morning Comes. Not on these particular songs. But he was playing on this album, and then Jerry was playing on the Deja Vu album. So they were all hanging out together. Addicts of My Life. Gorgeous song. You know, a little enigmatic. I've spent my life seeking all that's still unsung. Bent my ear to hear the tune and closed my eyes to see. When there were no strings to play, you played to me. In the book of Love's Own Dream, where all the print is blood, where all the pages are my days and the lights grow old, when I had no wings to fly, you flew to me. In the secret space of dreams, where I lay dreaming, lay amazed, where all the secrets are told and the petals all unfold, when there was no dream of mine, you dreamed of me. So I think it's sort of allowing gratitude for, I think, creative inspiration, that feeling of fulfillment, I think, you get when you're... I think it's sort of a moment of spiritual revelation when you realize, like, you know, maybe you haven't found all that you've been seeking, but you've gotten this kind of response from the universe. There's no strings to play, but you played to me. When I had no wings to fly, you flew to me. When there was no dream of mine, you dreamed of me. And I think that response is love. I know. You're not going to find everything you're seeking. In the book of Love's Own Dreams, where all the print is blood, there's heartbreak. All the pages are my days and life grow old, and time passes faster than you want it to. In the secret space of dreams, where I lay dreaming, lay amazed, where all the secrets are told. It's only a dream, you're never going to get to that place where all the secrets are told, but still... There was no dream of mine, but you dreamed of me. Recognizing that you're not going to get everything you want out of an experience, but if you get some connection, some intimacy, a real finding a human being who understands you and values you, who will dream of you and fly to you and play to you, I think that's the song is about the moment you realize that and take it in and appreciate it for how awesome and mighty that powerful feeling is. Before that, Ripple,

One of the best songs ever. That chorus, "Ripple in still water where there's no pebble tossed, nor wind to blow." It's a 17-syllable haiku. I think here it's a thought is a ripple in still water, fleeting event with no cause. We have the same concept in the first verse. The harp unstrung, which is also often compared to Psalm 23 in the Bible, which refers to still water. He leads me beside quiet waters. He refreshes my soul. So this idea of stillness, there's a ripple in still water, but there was no pebble tossed. So again, there's some Christian sort of inspiration, but I think there's probably more Buddhist. There's this feeling of maybe Hindu, like timelessness. You see cause and effect separated from each other. All we see is the effect, the ripple, but we don't see the pebble. There is a harp that's playing, but it hasn't been strung. And I think it evokes, like I think of Indian music, traditional Indian music, that is supposed to sound like it was always playing. There's no beginning, end, and middle. Crisis and climax and denouement. It's just it's a totally different way of looking at the world. And our, you know, Western storytelling is very, you know, three-act. We see cause and effect everywhere, and that's the way I see the world. You know, that's my, that's what I look at. And you know, when you study history or politics or in philosophy, that's what you're doing. You're making analytical judgments of cause and effect. But I think the idea of stepping back and just seeing the world in this single moment, which is the ripple in still water. You don't see the pebble tossed, but the ripple is flowing, the water is still. And just one other note I'd like to make. There's a road, no simple highway between the dawn and the dark of night. And if you go, no one may follow. That path is for your steps alone. I think Robert Hunter here was inspired by Friedrich Nietzsche in this particular passage. In the book Daybreak. For he who proceeds on his own path in this fashion encounters no one. This is inherent in proceeding on one's own path. No one comes along to help him. All the perils, accidents, malice, and bad weather which assail him, he has to tackle by himself, for his path is his alone. So here's some sort of, you know, existentialism, but I think it's coupled with this Buddhic kind of stoicism and recognition of that it's hard, I think, to separate cause and effect. It's hard to figure out why things happen the way they do. And there's beauty in just appreciating the moment, the single moment, and separating it from the chain of events around it. And I think that's the key to being present. And that's the key to mindfulness, and I think, in turn, appreciating life. Before that, John Prine, Souvenirs from Diamond in the Rough. Story behind the song is John Prine was playing at the Fifth Peg, a club in Chicago that he got his first gig. He said, it was my fifth or sixth time playing there. I used to play there just Thursdays after they hired me. They hired me from the open stage the very first time I sang for the crowd. They invited me back a week later. I did it again on an open stage. And that night, the owner asked me if I wanted to sing once a week. I didn't know I was auditioning. I didn't know what to do, how long you're supposed to sing or anything. So I went home and wrote a bunch of songs to fill the time. They told me to do 3 sets of 45 minutes. So about the fifth time I was driving down there, I thought, God, the same people are going to be sitting there. I better have a new song. So I wrote Souvenirs on the way down. Pretty brilliant time filler song. Steve Goodman here is playing guitar. So it sounds sort of like a, I think there's some finger picking and then there's a sort of mandolin sound going. Absolutely gorgeous song, which I used in a little documentary I made in film class in 10th grade. It took me years to get these souvenirs,
And I don't know how they slipped away from me. So here John is. He's always precocious at, you know, 23 years old or something, looking at how time is passing him by. And God, I think, you know, memories that can't be bought and can't be won at carnivals for free. Took me years to get these souvenirs, and I don't know how they slipped away from me. So your memories do slip away from you, is a sad thing. A lot of them do. You're going to forget a lot of the details. But I think the souvenirs that really last are not as much the things that happen, maybe, you know, some of them funny stories, but the feeling you got, the feeling of connection, acceptance, love, freedom, autonomy, self-expression. I think the feelings that you get when you as you associate with a person or a time in your life or a place, I think those are the souvenirs that you keep. Lennon is speaking to something similar, I think, in My Life, which he calls his first great composition from Rubber Soul. Gorgeous song. I keep saying that, God. But I guess I'm picking a pretty, you know, good suite of songs today. What Lennon said about that is, I think In My Life was the first song that I wrote that was really consciously about my life. And it was sparked by a remark a journalist and writer in England made after In His Own Right came out. I think In My Life was written after In His Own Right. But he said to me, why don't you put some of the way that you write in the book, as it were, in the songs? Or why don't you put something about your childhood into the songs? Which came out later as Penny Lane from Paul, although it was actually me who lived in Penny Lane, in Strawberry Fields. So this is Lennon in sort of a long-form poem. Of all these friends and lovers, some are dead and some are actually don't have many... I don't know many dead people, but with lovers and friends I still can recall in my life, I've loved them all. I know I'll never lose affection for people and things that went before. I know I'll often stop and think about them. In my life, I love you more. So we'll carry all of these people with us. Hopefully, many of them stick around, continue to be in our lives, but even if that's not the case, I think you carry people who are important to you in your life. Well, keep you in your heart, I guess. That sounds sort of trite. But all these people shape the person you are, and in every further interaction, every next interaction, everything you do after interacting with someone shapes who you are. And I think even the people who we're not sticking around, they're all shaping our life, and we embody their influence as we keep going into the future. And I think that's what Lennon is speaking to. The same year this came out was The Leaves That Are Green, Simon and Garfunkel. Iconic first line. I was 21 years when I wrote this song. I'm 22 now, but I won't be for long. The song is brilliant in how kind of stoic it is. Hello, hello, goodbye, goodbye. That's all there is. And the leaves that are green turn to brown. And there's these great kind of little vignettes. I threw a pebble in a brook and watched the ripples run away, and they never made a sound. And the leaves that are green turn to brown. I think like ripple here, it's this sort of spiritual experience. Sort of just looking at the world in wonder and awe and being attuned to this one present moment. Here I'm attuned to the present. You look at the grand scheme of things and you see hello, hello, hello, goodbye, goodbye, goodbye. But if you can just focus in on this moment, watching a pebble in a brook that never made a sound, once again, you're separating cause and effect. You're focusing on the single moment. If you can do that, then it's almost like you could slow down the passage of time. Not that there won't be new moments, but you could appreciate each moment on its own terms. You can take in a single moment
and get the most out of it instead of putting it into the context of all the hellos and goodbyes. I think that's the way to get the most out of it, is to take each moment for as it is. And then maybe once you're out of the moment, then you can think about the hellos and goodbyes. But just being present, I think, is the best way to slow down time, even if that sounds counterintuitive. And then before that, Tom Petty, Wildflowers, what he said about the song is, when he was going through, I think, the dissolution of his marriage at this time, he said, "I just took a deep breath and it came out. The whole song, stream of consciousness, words, music, chords, finished it. I mean, I just played it into a tape recorder and I played the whole song and I never played it again. I actually only spent 3.5 minutes on that whole thing. So I'd come back for days playing that tape, thinking there must be something wrong here, because this just came too easy. And I realized there's nothing wrong at all. Song is perfect and simple." Featured at the episode where of Parks and Recreation where Anne and Chris leave. You know, you haven't seen it, that probably doesn't sound like much to you, but it's a very tearful goodbye to beloved friends who are moving away. And I think it's such a fitting goodbye to you. I have to be on my way to, you know, become an adult and graduate college and go to school and, well, not go to school. Get a job and support myself and all these very scary things. So I guess you could say it to me, too. I belong somewhere. I feel free. Maybe I'll feel freer as an adult, expressing my autonomy. But to you, too, you belong somewhere you feel free, which is here, supported by so many great DJs who come and go and stick around for 40 years and stick around for 4 years. And I just have to say goodbye, wishing the best, and trying to do my part, I think, as I've done for the last 4 years, to keep this place feeling free, to keep, I think, celebrating what makes it special is that we're all free here, playing what we want to play, and connecting with you, our listeners. And I have to say, you know, as I leave, you know, I'll be out on my own, I guess, but I think we both belong somewhere we feel free. And that's here for you guys here in New London, Connecticut College, staffed by an ever-changing catalog of creative and unique DJs. And then for me, it'll be, you know, whatever I'm doing. Jeez, so that brings us to 20 minutes to the hour. My goodness. So, some PSAs and then a couple more songs and then, we'll get to that. Let's just do a brief little wildfire prevention message. Smokey Bear has been sharing his wildlife prevention message for decades. Only you can prevent wildfires. Today, nearly 9 out of 10 unwanted wildfires nationwide are caused by humans and can be prevented. 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It's brought to you by the USDA Forest Service, your state forester, and the Ad Council. And our last PSA ever on WCNI. Wow. Connecticut Department of Public Health. Anticlimactic? I don't know. Amid discussion of vaccine schedule changes at the national level, the Connecticut Department of Public Health is reaffirming its position that all newborns should receive a dose of the hepatitis B vaccine within 24 hours of delivery. 24 hours of delivery. Additionally, all children should complete the full vaccination series within 18 months. Sponsored by the Connecticut Department of Public Health. That brings us to 2:40. We'll do a couple more songs. I'm going to do a little something else, and then we'll finish with something special.

That was Springsteen, This Hard Land, recorded for the Born in the USA album during the 1983 Garage Sessions, where he was sort of in between Nebraska's spare, quiet folk, and he was also doing some kind of strange, like, lo-fi-ish sort of stuff, almost post-punk, but here he was transitioning towards the kind of heartland rock sound that would define Born in the USA. In a folk rock mode. This is an iconic Springsteen song. It's a tribute to fans. He often plays it solo acoustic at the end of shows, particularly in Europe. Strangely enough, he has this thing like, This Hard Land is just for Europe and Rosalita is just for the States. But I guess maybe he thinks it's a good representation of America for people who don't live in America. I don't know, it's two brothers living in northern Mexico, kind of roughing it. Springsteen says it's about his hope, faith, love, and community in that line. If you can make it, stay hard, stay hungry, stay alive, and if you can, meet me in a dream of this hard land. So that's resilience, that's toughness, that's holding on to hope, that's holding on to awe and wonder and ambition, drive, and I think some gratitude, holding on to connection, the things that make life worth living. Just an iconic line. If you can make it, so acknowledging, you know, things are hard, stay hard, stay tough, stay hungry, keep your drive, keep your fire. And stay alive. Stay alive, you know, be aware, be invested in the world around you, and also just keep yourself afloat. Cause sometimes, you know, that's all we need to, that's all we can hope for till we get to the next stage. And then before that, Days. Thank you for the Days. We just played this when we did our doubles show a couple weeks ago, but I'll just say that once again, inspired by his sister Rosie moving to Australia. He said, my sister Rosie had gone to Australia and we didn't have communication. No internet in those days. She left and said, say goodbye, my loving brother. And I said, thank you for being my sister. The song's really for her and her generation. Really sweet song. Ray Davies says the song's air of finality is attributed to the Kinks' turmoil at the time. He thought that this might be their last record. He said, pop musicians aren't meant to go on forever. Around this time, whenever I finished a session, I thought, maybe this is the last record I ever make. So that's why it has such a strange emotion to it. Fortunately, though, the Kinks went on to make other records. I think that's probably a good attitude to have towards making every album. That's appreciating every album as if it could be your last, even though that feeling came from being very unsure about the stability of the band. Ray said, again, it's a goodbye song. It's also an inspirational song. It could also mean a new beginning. I wanted to write a sad song with an optimistic praise to it. I hope that sums up what we've been doing here. Thank you for all the days. I've been on Mondays. I've been on Thursdays. Semester Wednesdays. And every single day at WCNI has been just a gift. So thank you all for the days, and hoping for more good days to come, and hopefully some of those days I can find my way back here. So before we wrap up, I'm going to do something I haven't done before. So nothing like the last show to introduce something new. I want to read a poem that I read with my English class in my final English class of high school, which I think is just one of the best pieces of writing having to do with beginnings and endings, which is exactly what's going on here, an ending and a beginning. This is called Aristotle by Billy Collins. This is the beginning. Almost anything can happen. This is where you find the creation of light, the fish wriggling onto land,
the first word of paradise lost on an empty page. Think of an egg, the letter A, a woman ironing on a bare stage as the heavy curtain rises. This is the very beginning. The first-person narrator introduces himself, tells us about his lineage. The mezzo-soprano stands in the wings. Here the climbers are studying a map, or pulling on their long woolen socks. This is early on, years before the arc, dawn. The profile of an animal is being smeared on the wall of a cave, and you have not yet learned to crawl. This is the opening, the gambit, a pawn moving forward an inch. This is your first night with her, your first night without her. This is the first part, where the wheels begin to turn, where the elevator begins its ascent, before the doors lurch open. This is the middle. Things have had time to get complicated. Messy, really. Nothing is simple anymore. Cities have sprouted up along the rivers, teeming with people at cross purposes. A million schemes, a million wild looks. Disappointment unshoulders his knapsack here and pitches his ragged tent. This is the sticky part, where the plot congeals, where the action suddenly reverses or swerves off in an outrageous direction. Here the narrator devotes a long paragraph to why Miriam does not want Edward's child. Someone hides a letter under a pillow. Here the aria rises to pitch. A song of betrayal, salted with revenge, and the climbing party is stuck on a ledge halfway up the mountain. This is the bridge, the painful modulation. This is the thick of things. So much is crowded into the middle. The guitars of Spain, piles of ripe avocados, Russian uniforms, noisy parties, lakeside kisses, arguments heard through a wall, too much to name, too much to think about. And this is the end. The car running out of road, the river losing its name in an ocean, the long nose of the photographed horse touching the white electronic line. This is the colophon, the last elephant in the parade, the empty wheelchair, the pigeons floating down in the evening. Here the stage is littered with bodies. The narrator leads their characters to their cells, and the climbers are in their graves. It is me hitting the period, and you closing the book. It is Sylvia Plath in the kitchen, and St. Clement with an anchor around his neck. This is the final bit, thinning away to nothing. This is the end, according to Aristotle. This is what we have all been waiting for. What everything comes down to. The destination we cannot help imagining. A streak of light in the sky. A hat on a peg. And outside the cabin, falling leaves. Well, that's it. That takes me back. I just love the way that Collins uses beginnings and endings in climbing a mountain, a love story, the history of the universe, references from classic drama. It's just a collection of beginnings, middles, and endings, and you see, it's hard to imagine what an ending looks like, and it always feels incomplete. It always feels anticlimactic. The end, according to Aristotle, what we all have been waiting for. I appreciate a little philosophical reference. And I have imagined this ending. A streak of light in the sky, a hat on a peg, and outside the cabin falling leaves. Maybe some sense of plaintive, sort of peaceful contentedness, that everything is set and everything is done. And everything's perfect now. And, you know, I think you realize it's not never going to feel that way. It's always going to feel a little incomplete. You're not going to have that sense of, I think, kind of like sublime completion. Everything is over and it's perfect, and the circle the two ends of the circle have been joined back together. There's always going to feel, I think, like something's off, something's not ready. But here I think we're at the end, and I hope that we've done some special things here on Pirate Radio. And once again, I've said it many times, but I have to thank you for listening and calling and for your support. And I hope to be back here at WCNI in some capacity
remote show, maybe. We'll see. Let's make sure I can land on my feet first. But this is the end of Pirate Radio as it stands. This is the end of 4 very special years here, and I'm just eternally grateful for all of you. Thank you. And I have to end with the only song that I could end this show with, which is, I think, the best ending in musical history, even though it wasn't actually the ending of their career, because Let It Be came out after. I have to play the ending of one of the best albums of all time, Abbey Road. Golden Slumbers, Carry That Weight, in the end.

0: All right, that's 3:05. It's WCNI in London. You've been listening to Pirate Radio. In the end, the love you take is equal to the love you make.
1: 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This week, the Rummage Sale is celebrating National Family Week. Now, if those of you who have a good memory, you're probably thinking, oh, man, he did a family show just so very recently, and yeah, I did. But this is a little ground rules change here. All the songs today, except for the tributes, all the songs have mother or father or son or daughter or brother or sister in the title. Okay? I mean, mom or dad, mama, mommy, daddy, that's okay. So that's different. No uncles, no aunts, no, well, for those of you out of New England, no aunts.

No in-laws, no grandmas. Go in here, Grandma's Hands today, even though it's a wonderful song. Okay, so 860-439-2850 for something you'd like to hear. And, you know, this week fits in so well with Mother's Day. So let's start with Iris DeMent, shall we? 860-439-2850.

Well, maybe we're not, because we have a new CD player, and it doesn't... Oh, well, let me try this. No? There we go.

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Hello, baby. You're awful cute. Mama's place. Mama's kind of big and kind of rotund. Like the fellas all dig her cause she's a barrel. Barrel of fun. When she walks by, floors they quiver. Not only that, it shivers my liver. Mama's place, yeah. Like you gotta dig flutes to join the club. Just say Joe sent me and they slide back the door. Well, I gotta go now, cause I'm late for school. Be back in no time. Shoot some poop.

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Now, you know I'm a big John Prine fan. You know that. If you've been listening to the show at all, you know what a huge Prine fan I am. I think maybe this is his best.

Said I was a rattlesnake and daddy, I rattle all night long. Well, I rattle Baton Rouge down in New Orleans. Meanest old rattler that you ever did see. Said I was a rattlesnake and daddy, yeah, a rattlesnake and daddy.

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It wasn't too long before she just quit singing and quit laughing. I got to where she'd hardly even eat. And me, I began spending all my time away from home. I wouldn't get back from school till way past dark. I guess I was just too busy having some kind of fun. Either messing around with some gal or else hanging around the local truck stop, talking with my buddies about all the big rigs was all the time rolling in. And all the crazy places we never been, like California. Well, one day the county sheriff came up to me and he said that he'd found my mama wandering all by herself in the highway, crying and trying, of all things, Lord, to flag down one of them big old semis with nothing but a little bitty white pocket handkerchief. Well, that left me on my own, and I got a job unloading rigs, and I saved up enough to get me one of my own. And I left my hometown on my first run to San Francisco. Well, that was 3 years ago today, and I ain't been back home in all that time since then, till now. Now it's me and the local preacher,

But he handed me a faded old photograph. He said he found it in my mama's hand. He said, son, I guess you know that you and this picture is the very best your mama ever had.

Well, I'm asking you to cut me some slack today because last week we did the whole show with two CD players. Well, they got two new CD players, but they require some skill in manipulating them. And skill, that's not one of the words I have as part of my vocabulary. Show's going to be a little more mellow this week than it was last week. And I hope it's good to be back every week, by the way. You know, it's kind of leisurely with 2 weeks to prepare a show. But let's just say that it's good to be back. We started the set off with Mom and Dad's Waltz, Iris DeMent's cover of Lefty Frizzell, I believe, if my memory serves. There was a maid in Father's Garden, Dolores Keene, the late Dolores Keene. Mama Tried, Merle Haggard, obviously. You know I had to play that. Mama's Place by Bing Day. Bet you wouldn't think I'm going to hear a song by Bing Day today, huh? Unwed Fathers. John Prine, you know, you look back on his 50 years of recording, and the guy was great. The guy had a terrific sense of humor and a great, great sensitivity, and he managed to balance both of them awfully, awfully well. And I just think that's wonderful. From Aimless Love. I'm a Rattlesnake and Daddy, Corey Harris. And we finished up with Bill Kirchen doing a song that he did with Command Cody, Mama Hated Diesels. Love it. Love it. All right. 860-439-2850. If you got a song about mom, pop, brother, sister, son, or daughter. All right. Very simple. Very simple. You know what you need to hear? You need to hear some Archie Bell and the Drells.

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Now, if you're like me, you didn't realize this next song had a apparent in the title. I was sort of persuaded, and I got to admit, I do like the song an awful lot. It's Grandma Dot.

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I was getting deceived last week. There were actually 2 days that...

Then another request for Jim C. Father's Day Fame by a band called Gravel Road Grooves. I never heard of Gravel Road Grooves, but I like that a lot. Thank you, Jim. Mother's Children Have a Hard Time, The Blind Boys of Alabama, from it's a tribute album to somebody. Rock Pretty Mama, Billy Adams, and we finished up with a request for Zach, Only Daddy Who Will Walk the Line, Waylon Jennings. All right, got some complicated tributes here. In fact, there's going to be like an overlap of tributes. Never mind. We'll talk about that next week. First up, Jim Sterling? Is that his name? Isn't this all? John Sterling. Voice of the Yankees for years. Now, I'm a Sox fan. I am embarrassed to say I have never heard John Sterling. Apparently, he was a real good one. For years and years and years. Like I say, I'm a Sox fan, so I can tell you about Don Orsillo and Jerry Remy and Dave O'Brien and Kurt Gowdy and Ken Coleman and all of them, Ned Martin. But Sterling, I'm afraid not. I'd like to hear him sometime. I mean, like, clips of him. And also, at the same time, Bobby Cox. Bobby Cox, first of all, what a formidable record. You know, I'm being a baseball geek here. If you're not a baseball geek, you're going, what's he talking about? Bobby Cox, with the Atlanta Braves, won 14 consecutive divisional titles. That is an awesome record. And he also led all managers in being ejected from the game, which is kind of cool, too. So I got one song for Sterling and Cox. Ted Turner, I'll tell you, I have never, ever in my life seen as long an obituary for anybody. I mean, I don't think Abe Lincoln had that big an obituary in the Times as Ted Turner. And it was a pretty fascinating story. I definitely decided I would not want to have a beer with Ted Turner. I wouldn't have the occasion now, but he certainly did change a whole lot of things. There was one story I thought was amazing. Talk about competitive. He had a yacht, and he raced the yacht, as did his first wife before Jane Fonda. And she was ahead of him, so he rammed her and knocked her out of commission. Oh, man. But then donated a lot. I mean, he was an incredibly wealthy man, but donated a lot to environmental causes, causes for world peace. So there was some good stuff going on. And certainly revolutionized TV with CNN, TNT, TBS, the Cartoon Network, and for all us old movie fans, Turner Classic Movies. And that's what I'm going to play for Ted. Philip Caputo wrote a book called The Rumor of War. I was drafted during Vietnam. I didn't serve in Vietnam. I ended up in New Jersey taking x-rays. Lucky me. But the whole Vietnam War definitely fascinated me, and there were a bunch of journalists, Philip Caputo for one, Michael Herr wrote Dispatches, Ron Kovic wrote Born on the 4th of July, Tim O'Brien wrote The Things They Carried. These were guys who, they were journalists, and they served in Vietnam, and there were probably more than just these, but they were really remarkable, remarkable books, and Caputo's was absolutely devastating. So, let's play some songs, shall we? First up, for Bobby Cox and John Sterling. It's a good song.

Baseball Boogie, Ruth Brown, host John Sterling and Bobby Cox. As time goes by, Harry Nilsson, Selinda, and also for Ted Turner. I think most people are probably not going to remember Ted Turner as the guy who turned a classic movies, but I am. But next week, I've also got another little surprise. I got another tribute, this time for Bobby Cox and Ted Turner together. But we'll talk about that next week. And finally, Saigon, John Prine, for Philip Caputo, who wrote Rumor of War. All right, 860-439-2850. I got two requests for the song, He Ain't Heavy, He's My Brother. I absolutely was positive. I was 100% sure we had it in the stacks. So I strode purposefully when I came in here, strode right to the H's, only to find Sorry Eleanor, Sorry Jack, Went Hitless. I know, pretty sad. Sorry. All right, 860-439-2850. If you got a song about mother, father, son, daughter, brother, sister, here's a good one. Here's Emmylou Harris.

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Long ago, an ancient war chief counseled his people in the way they should go. He wisely told them that education was the ladder to success and happiness. Go, my son.

0: All right, this next song may well be the song that I have played most frequently in the 22 years that I've been on the air. I don't know it. It's in the stacks here. But it's just, it was my buddy Dan who turned me onto this song a million years ago. And it goes out to, I think Zach requested it today. But it goes for Zach, it goes for Dan, it goes for the three grandkids. It goes for Linda, it goes for Jack, it goes for Dennis. Anybody who's a train buff, oh man.
1: 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the Turkey, Riverland, Luxon, Madison, Canton, Bond, Pickens, Goodman, Durant, White Owner, Grenada, Siders, Munster, Dyes, Bud, Fulham, Akiro, Carpenter, Sun Trevor, Effingham, Mattoon, Champaign, 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

loud and clear. We had to cover up our ears, and we counted cars just as high as we could go. I can almost hear the steam and the big old driver scream with a sound my little boy will never know.

I guess the times have changed. Kids are different now. Some don't even seem to know that milk comes from a cow. My little boy can tell the names of all the baseball stars. I remember how he memorized the names on railroad cars. The Wabash and the TP, Lackawanna and the IC, yeah, the nickel plate, the good old Santa Fe. Just names out of the past, I guess they're fading fast. Every time I hear my little boy say, Daddy, what's a train?

show. But I knew there hadn't been a train for a dozen years or so. All the things I did when I was just a kid, how far away those old memories appear. I guess it's plain to see they still mean a lot to me, 'cause my ambition was to be an engineer. Daddy, what's a train?

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and Atmospheric Administration, and U.S. Forest Service that provides fourth graders and those who are homeschool equivalents with free access to explore, learn, and recreate in spectacular settings, including national parks, wildlife refuges, marine sanctuaries, and forests. 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

0: 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All right, we are now getting classy. Here's William Butler Yeats.
1: I rise in the dawn and I kneel and blow to the seed of the fire, flicker and glow. And then I must scrub and bake and sweep till stars are beginning to blink and peep. But the young lie long and dream in their bed of the matching of ribbons for bosom and head. Their day goes over in idleness. They sigh if the wind but lift up a tress. While I must work because I am old, and the seed of the fire gets feeble and cold.
0: Pretty good, huh? All right, Linda, this is for you also.

You're listening to Uncle Ken's Rummage Sale on WCNI New London. Excuse me. 90.9 from Connecticut College and streaming at WCNIRadio.org. Oh, we have 1 hour left in, let's put that there. 1 hour left in the show dedicated to National Family Week. Well, let me tell you, you'll see if you just tuning in. We started the set off with To Daddy by Emmylou Harris. Then I was supposed to play Lucille, You Don't Do Your Sister's Will. I ended up playing a Brown-Eyed Handsome Man, Waylon Jennings. But if you don't tell anybody, I won't either. why don't I put my glasses on so I can read these things? Go, My Son, the BYU Living Legends, requested by my son. Well, appropriate, huh? Brother Bill, The Animals, requested by Mike. Daddy, What's a Train, suggested by Zach. That was Utah Phillips, by the way. Brother Bill is The Animals. But that goes out to a lot of people. Mother Nature's Son, The Beatles, also suggested by Zach. Me and Baby Brother, War, requested by Mike. Father and Daughter, I like that. I haven't played that very often. That's Paul Simon, requested by Tom. The Song of the Old Mother, William Butler Yeats. My wife, who knows these things, being an English teacher and all, said that William Butler Yeats was not the best interpreter of his own poetry. I believe it. And then, even though I got a request just a few minutes ago for Father and Son, I played Father and Son by Cat Stevens or Yusuf Islam. My Father's Only Son, Carrie Newcomer. And we finished up with Tell Mama, Etta James,

0: This is Bird Noir. I'm Private Eye Michael Stein. Spring was in the air when I got a call from my neighbor, Ms. Wiggenwax, about a frightful sighting.
1: Oh, Michael, I was just sitting on the porch when I thought I saw a snake flying into my new nest box. Maybe my mind is playing tricks on me, but I'm worried about the birds.
0: That does sound shocking, Ms. Wiggenwax. Now, do you know if any birds are using the nest box?
1: Why, yes. A lovely pair of great crested flycatchers.
0: Aha! Well, those great crested flycatchers aren't being attacked by a snake with wings. They're building a nest. And using shed snake skin to scare away intruders. Cavity nests are often raided by hungry rodents, but a little bit of snake skin may trick would-be egg-eaters into thinking that they're on the menu instead.
1: Oh, thank you, Michael. It's good to know that my flycatchers and their chicks will be safe.
0: If only home security were that simple for humans. Well, for more bird mysteries, go to our website, birdnote.org. I'm Michael Stein, Private Eye.
2: Well, in the spirit of the season,

0: the lips.
1: Now, wasn't that nice? This just in. Connecticut College Arboretum presents the 14th annual Music in the Meadow with Bards of Gungeewomp, the River Gods, and Carlisle, Friday, May 29th. I think gates open at 6 o'clock. Okay? Music in the Meadow, the Arboretum, Bards of Gungeewomp, the River Gods, Carlisle. Shall we keep going? This is a request for Tom also. Tom has a lot of requests today.

Eleanor, I am bummed. We have more. I really think the percentage of completeness in Lucinda Williams is higher than any other artist in the entire station, except maybe the producers. And I know the album you're talking about because I have it at home, but it's not doing me much good here. Sorry. It's just my batting average is woefully low. All right, here's Brandi Carlile, and this is a request.

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I'll never hit the big time without you. So they can keep their track.

0: This is Bird Note. Loons are built for life in the water. They're streamlined and dense to pursue fish deep below the surface. Loons' legs are placed far back on their bodies, almost like propellers, a unique advantage for life on the lake. But those legs don't work well on land. That's why, if you see a loon on terra firma, something has probably gone wrong. During migration, loons sometimes mistake wet pavement for the reflective surface of deep water and try to land there. And once they've touched the ground, they're stuck. Loons can't walk more than a short distance, and they're so heavy that they need at least 100 feet of water to launch into the air. If you see a stranded loon on a road or parking lot, calling a wildlife rehabilitator can help start the process of returning that bird to safety and back on their migratory journey. Early spring is a good time to keep an eye out for them when loons are on the move and the weather is wet. By looking out for migrating loons, people can help ensure these submarine-like birds reach their northern breeding grounds safely. For Bird Note, I'm Ariana Rimmel. 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

0: Song.
1: And you know, you try to have standards, you try to have rules in league play, and then somebody requests Sunday Papers by Joe Jackson. And I know it's cheating, but I sure like that song.

Jealous Daddy's Death Song, Jeffrey Frederick and the Clam Tones, Mother and Child Reunion, Paul Simon, I Saw Mommy Kissing Santa Claus, John Prine, Stacy's Mom, Fountains of Wayne, The Mother, oh, that was requested by Tom, The Mother, Brandi Carlile, requested by Dan, My Son John, Cliff Haslam, requested by Zach, Bastard Son, John Wesley Harding, Sunday Papers, Joe Jackson, Cheating, yeah, good request. Is Emmy Lou,

Okay, here's a request. And Eleanor, I found a copy of Beth Nielsen Chapman doing Sometimes I Feel Like a Motherless Child, which is a variation of the same song. I'll play that towards the end, so at least salvage that. Here's a request.

Never. Never in my life did I take that song seriously. And, you know, like I've seen, I mean, it's weird, it's social media, but I've seen people like, oh, it's just the saddest song in the world. No, it isn't. It's written by Shel Silverstein, for crying out loud. He wrote, he's a cartoonist, and he wrote When the Sidewalk Ends, which is more serious than Sylvia's Mother. Anyhow, I think it's hilarious. I've always loved that song. It just is so overwrought. I mean, it's Dr. Hook, for crying out loud. Well, anyhow, Sisters Coming Home, Emmylou Harris. Dad's Song, Farris and Jason Romero. I like them a lot. They're good. Vincent Van Gogh's Mom, that's new. Debbie Smith. Then we got a request for Rag Mama Rag, the band. The Rooms, I can't read my handwriting. The Rooms My Mother Made, Carrie Newcomer. We just heard Sylvia's Mother, Dr. Hook, and The Medicine Show, etc. Thank you for the calls. I haven't had calls in a while, and it was very nice today. Eleanor, like I say, this is a substitute request for you. It's not Lucinda. It's Beth Nielsen Chapman, and it's, you know, like

there are many songs that stem from the same one, and your song and my song stem from the same song. We'll see you next week. Ann's here to take you until 9. Next week, Boys and Girls in the title. Here's Beth Nielsen Chapman.

0: Exploring Science in the Sea. If you want to avoid sharks, then steer clear of the mountains. No, we're not talking about the next Sharknado movie. It's underwater mountains, called seamounts, that you want to avoid. A recent study found there were 40 times more sharks around a couple of shallow seamounts than in the surrounding open ocean. Researchers spent about 20 months perusing three seamounts near Ascension Island, a lonely spot in the South Atlantic Ocean. The peaks of two of the seamounts rose to within a few hundred feet of the surface, while the third was deeper. Scientists studied life in the region with underwater video cameras, surface counts, and sonar scans, and they placed tracking devices on several sharks and tunas. They found that all forms of life were more abundant around the two shallower seamounts, from the tiniest organisms all the way up to top-level predators. But the higher up the food web, the greater the abundance compared to the open ocean. Some of the tagged sharks and tunas hung around a single seamount. A few others made appearances at both, and one intrepid shark journeyed up to 85 miles out to sea. The researchers aren't sure why there's such a concentration of sharks and other life at the seamounts. Currents may push more prey up the sides of the mountains, attracting larger fish. Or perhaps the currents just make it harder for prey to escape. Whatever the reason, the sharks just loved hanging around these underwater mountains. Science in the Sea is a production of the University of Texas Marine Science Institute at Port Aransas and is available as a weekly podcast at scienceinthesea.org. I'm Holly Brawley.
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Jane Woe, from an album called Jane Woe, we heard Train Song. Before that, Frank Critelli, from an album called A Rat's Dose, we heard The Master of Anonymity. We heard from the Jayhawks before that, This Forgotten Town, from XOXO. Lydia Lovelace before that, with Really Want to See You, from her Somewhere Else album. We heard from Dogbite before that, Her Mystery, Not of High Heels and Eyeliner, from the album Like a Rose. Actually, it's eyeshadow. Is it eyeshadow or eyeliner? I seem to have a eyeshadow, not eyeliner. And starting off the show, we heard from Evan Johns and the H-Bombs with Evacuation. We'll be right back. Actually, we won't, because I don't have the CD ready. In a moment, we will be right back with a message from BirdNote.

0: All right. Here's something from Bird Note.
1: This is Bird Note. In higher animals, the brain is like a Lamborghini. Amazing engineering, but expensive to run. In a human, the brain uses about 10 times more energy than any other organ. A bird's system is exquisitely attuned to this expense. And among several carefully studied species like the black-capped chickadee, a very smart adaptation has evolved. You can usually hear the black-capped chickadees call throughout fall and winter, but they aren't singing much. They don't need to. So in their brains, the centers that control how they learn and give voice to songs shrink. But as spring nears and the birds resume singing in earnest, these control centers in the brain rejuvenate. This same seasonal fluctuation appears true of the chickadee's hearing ability. Experiments have shown that a bird's hearing is more acute in spring. So is their ability to interpret sounds. This may help male birds tell the difference between a neighboring male he already knows and an interloper who's infringing on his territory. And more finely attuned hearing can also help a female bird rate the songs of males she hears so she can pick out the best partner. All of which means that seasonal changes in the gray matter itself put birds' brains in a class by themselves. For Bird Note, I'm Mary McCann.
0: Thanks for tuning in. My name is Anne. This is the Deranged Radio Show, and I'll be with you for about another 2.5 hours. We're going to get back to some more music with something from Slim Cessna's Auto Club.

Dirt Road Radio. From their one and only album, came out back in 2016, that was a song called While You Sleep from their album The Shadow of a Dream. Before that, we heard from John D. Graham. From his full album, we heard Swept Away. Harvey McLaughlin before that, The Man with the Getaway Face from his most recent album, Pena. We heard from Village Jammers before that, To Walk the Line from Till It Happens to You. Before that, we heard from the Pine Hill Haints, Lady of Cypress Creek, from an album called You Bury Your Hate in a Shallow Grave. And starting off that set, we heard from Slim Cessna's Auto Club, a band that has recently called it quits. Slim's doing shows with his wife, Maria, and going to concentrate on that, not do the Auto Club anymore. And that was from the Auto Club album, The Blowdy Tenant, Truth Peace. We heard Sour Patch Kids. 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We'll have the concert calendar coming up during the next break. Right now, we're going to get back to some more music with something from John Hiatt.

the Highwaymen from an album called Live Texas Radio. That was actually a live set recorded for a live broadcast on KUT-FM back in 1990. And the song we heard was Wearin' Away. Before that, we heard something brand new from R.J. McCarty. He's got a brand new live album out called Alive in the Lion's Den, recorded in Manchester, England, back in September. And he's about to go on tour again. He's going to go back to the UK and do another tour. And the song we heard was Kentucky Mountain. He's playing this coming Saturday night at Main Pub in Manchester. So he plays himself, and also Lee Sylvester plays guitar. The two of them on guitar and vocals. Should be a pretty cool show. And before R.J. McCarty, we heard from the Bottle Rockets, Welfare Music from their album The Brooklyn Side. Before that, Dan Baird and Homemade Sin, Get Loud, title cut from that album. Randy Music from Steve Cropper and the Midnight Hour before that. Roger C. Real on vocals. And Eric Clapton is also on that track, and that's from a forthcoming album called Watching the Tide. The song was Ticket First. And starting off that set, John Hiatt with Thank You Girl from Bring the Family. Cervical cancer is the fourth most common cancer among women in Connecticut. It's caused by a common virus, human papilloma, or HPV, which most people are exposed to. You can help prevent cervical cancer by getting your HPV vaccine, which prevents 90% of all cervical cancers and five other kinds of cancer. It's also important to get a regular pap smear, which can detect changes in the cervix that can lead to cancer. To learn more, contact your health care provider or Ledgelight Health District today, 860-448-4882. We're going to take a look at the concert calendar right now. Coming up tonight, actually this show is already underway, Head P.E., Primer 55, Flaw, and Eyes of Thea at the Space Ballroom in Hamden. That one started at 7 o'clock. Coming up tomorrow, Wednesday the 13th, Greg Hall at Perks and Corks in Westerly, 8 p.m. Joshua Quimby along with Matt Pless at Cafe 9 in New Haven, 8 p.m. And Vile, Scarlett D'Amour, and Cat Crash at the Space Ballroom in Hamden, 8 p.m. on Wednesday. Coming up on Thursday the 14th, David Taylor Coffey, MJ Bones, Charlie Sad Eyes, and Escape from Galilee at 33 Golden Street in New London, 9 p.m. Chad Hollister, along with Brian Titus, at the Buttonwood Tree in Middletown, 7 p.m. Sevelin, Death Witch, Jury, and Trench CT at Cafe 9 in New Haven, 8 p.m. The Who, that's H-U, Apocalyptica, and The Rasmus at College Street Music Hall in New Haven, 7 p.m. Failure, along with All Under Heaven, at the Space Ballroom in Hamden, 8 p.m. on Thursday. Coming up on Friday the 15th, Jenny Owen Youngs, along with Brian Gore and the Tender Fritters, at 33 Golden Street in New London. John Gorka will be at All Souls in New London, 7:30 p.m. Leon Trout, along with Added Color, at Strange Brew Pub in Norwich, 8 p.m. Frank Critelli will be at Rock Your Block in Plymouth, 8 p.m. Lily Fitz, along with Andrew Lucier, at the Space Ballroom in Hamden, 8 p.m. Alexander, along with Ian St. George, at Best Video in Hamden, 7 p.m. Fool and the World, Lookout Honeys, Bobcat One Man Band, 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Coming up on Saturday the 16th, Clone, Blood Handsome, and The Pretty Graves at the Oasis Pub in New London, 8 p.m. Hazel May Trio at Nightingales in Old Lyme, 7 p.m. Turn 2, Split View, Major Moment, Suburban Surf Club, and Shortwave at Cafe 9 in New Haven, 8 p.m.
Kath Bloom and David Shapiro, along with Mountain Movers, at Best Video in Hamden, 7 p.m. R.J. McCarty at the Main Pub in Manchester, 8 p.m. And Graham Parker will be at FTC Stage 1 in Fairfield, 8 p.m. Coming up on Sunday the 17th, Seth Adam will be at New England Brewing Company in Brantford, 1 to 4 p.m. The Wailers, along with Soul Shot, at the United Theater in Westerly, 8 p.m. King Sexy, The Resistors, and Unwanted Son at Cafe 9 in New Haven, 4 p.m. And the Mountain Goats will be at College Street Music Hall in New Haven, 8 p.m. on Sunday. 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

Grazie. Enrico Gabrielli on the bass clarinet.

Kid Congo and the Pink Monkey Birds with a song called Magic Machine from an album called La Araña Es La Vida. Before that, we heard from the Cramps, the Mad Daddy from Songs the Lord Taught Us. Brand new single from Robin Hitchcock before that. That's from his forthcoming album, The Confuser. I believe it's coming out in June. And the song we heard was I Am This Thing. We heard from the Velvet Underground before that, What Goes On from the Velvet Underground album. Rocky Erickson before that, Can't Be Brought Down. And starting off that set, we heard something new, brand new, from Steve Wynn. He's got a brand new live album out called I Wouldn't Say It If It Wasn't True. It's sort of a companion CD, sort of a companion to his book, which is also called I Wouldn't Say It If It Wasn't True. And it's songs and stories. And that's the tour he's doing right now. He just played at the Telegraph in New London on April 30th, and it's sort of a CD version of the show that he's doing, except he's playing the show he's on now is a solo tour. The CD, he's actually got some people playing with him, and that was recorded live in Rome about a year ago, and the song we heard was Medicine Show. And like I said, that CD is brand new. It's called I Wouldn't Say It If It Wasn't True. And it's a double album with songs and stories. Pretty cool stuff. The New London Community Meal Center has been serving free meals to the most vulnerable residents of our community since 1985. If you want a free, nutritious, and delicious meal with no questions asked, you are welcome to join them at 12 Montauk Avenue in New London, Connecticut. 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